0: 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There's more rockin' just ahead on WZXR.
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3: SafeKids PA, La Coma County partner, reminds parents and caregivers that September is Child Passenger Safety Month. Children are best protected in the event of a crash when they are correctly buckled in the right seats for their sizes and ages. Car seats and booster seats have height and weight limits, and children should stay in each seat until they outgrow those limits. The safest place for all children under the age of 13 is the back seat, as airbags are designed for adult passengers in the front seat. Pennsylvania law states that all children under the age of 8 must be restrained in an approved child safety seat. However, regardless of age, all children who have not reached the height of 4 foot 9 inches should stay

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phone is. Know where your cord is. Your charger walked away. Try Amazon. You better count your allowance. Cause new screens are expensive. There'll be time enough for charging when your chores are done. Apple's very pricey. They're proud of their devices. They'll charge an arm and a leg for a charger and a cord. Get your mother to pay for it. She's got all my money. 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I don't know. I don't know.

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Good afternoon. Barbara Evans checking in as Jake Michaels is off on vacation. Here's Green Day.

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You'll win $40 in ride tickets to Knoebels, $25 game card to Hoopla's Family Fun in Muncie and Shamokin Dam, and have the honor of being a winner with the Flashback Pop Quiz. Standing in the rain with his head hung low.

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It's Barbara Evans in for Jake Michaels this week. I will be featuring rock news around 6:20, so just hang around. 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